0: Тонє
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3: 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I don't think if I gave you day.

0: 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We've had a million, million nights just like this. So let's get down to business. Mama, please don't worry about me.
1: Escape Watsk.

Radio SK. When I met you in the summer, to my heartbeat sound, we fell in love as the leaves turn.